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0: Turn it up, Pensacola. 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

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Middays with Stormy. Afternoons with DL Hughley. And nights inside the Sweat Hotel. 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

0: 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Good morning, Ja'Kaylin.
1: Hey there, Ricky and the Ricky Smalley family. I am Ja'Kaylin Carr. It's time to pray. Heavenly Father, we come before you right now. We thank you for being God, the God of fresh starts and the God of new beginnings. Today, we pray for every person who needs a new chapter in their lives. Some are starting over after loss. Some are rebuilding after disappointment. Some are stepping into new opportunities, new careers, new relationships, or new seasons. Thank you that for you remind us that it's never too late to begin again. Father, we thank you that you're giving us the faith to believe that our best days are not behind us. They are

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Hey, I'm starving. This new music from Stokely, and it's called Needs Love. 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

0: That's Mary J. Blige. 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Now, some people are very mad at me. They have no problem letting me know on our segment called
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0: I'm getting F'd right after Beyonce. It's the D.L. 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

Dean, man, I need it. If you find yourself wanting that old thing back, we're going to tell you why. My top five, that's coming up after the song. When your mom and daddy were still together, the dad's band, Let It Whip. It's the D.L. 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